0: 4 su sata. Ovo je Glas Hrvatske. Slijede vijesti na engleskom jeziku.
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3: And a warm welcome to all of our listeners. My name is Domagoj Ferenčić, and these are the top stories for Tuesday, the 29th of September, 2026. The public transport and communal services strike in Zagreb enters its second day. Parliament's Judiciary Committee turns into a heated debate over the illegal landfill in Gospić. Government postpones the implementation of its so-called anchor price regulation. Prime Minister Plenković says a new tender should be held for Zagreb's Maksimir Stadium. The strike in Zagreb's public transport operator and its utility and communal services provider continued today. Only essential transport routes and public services were in operation, resulting in severe congestion in traffic. The Zagreb County Court today rejected a request by city authorities to declare the strike illegal, with a final ruling expected tomorrow. City authorities say that negotiations on wages cannot begin because of union obstruction, a claim that unions have outright rejected. Zagreb Mayor Tomislav Tomašević and union leader Mumin Hodžić.
4: I don't know what this is, if not stalling and irresponsibility on the part of the unions. The 400,000 routes aren't being serviced because necessary tasks have not been defined. To make matters worse, we sent unions a written proposal at 11 o'clock today to name their arbiter, because we have ours and we have agreed to a neutral arbiter. And as of right now, they have not responded. So the public can decide if that is responsible behavior towards citizens. Their story about obstruction falls apart with waste removal. Today we organized the emptying of garbage trucks and waste removal in various neighborhoods. Everything our director requested we do today, we did. Everything they asked for, they got.
3: Commenting on the strike today, Prime Minister Andrej Plenković noted the difference in how the media is covering the strike as opposed to how it covered the protest against the illegal dumping of toxic waste in Gospić.
4: If this strike was against the government, the media coverage would not be friendly and accompanied by a firewall. It would be the opposite. There would be clear and intense attacks on the government and massive support for the unions and the strike organizers. If we remember, when I said there was hype for Gospić, now that hype is in the other direction. Now the unions, who are allegedly organized by the HDZ, are the bad guys. I'm not happy there's a strike, but I am happy that people can finally see what kind of media environment we're operating in.
3: In related news, today's session of Parliament's Judiciary Committee, during which Chief State Prosecutor Ivan Turudić presented a report on the work of the State Attorney's Office in 2025, turned into a heated debate regarding the illegal dumping of toxic waste in Gospić. The exchange was initiated by committee chairman Nikola Grmoja, who pressed Turudić to provide a clear timeline for when an indictment in the case would be filed and confirmation that it would target those responsible.
4: A great deal depends on the person chairing the committee, someone who treats it as their own personal fiefdom and who acts out of personal and political self-interest. The committee chair did not lead the proceedings to facilitate a discussion on the report, but rather for self-promotion. The investigation is ongoing with one expert analysis yet to be completed, so it is difficult to pinpoint the exact completion date. We are working at full speed, and it will be done as soon as possible. As chairman of the Judiciary Committee, I have no reason whatsoever to trust that the Lika case will encompass everyone who should have been included. And as for the Njavro case, it is quite clear that the whole matter was concluded to prevent all the correspondence from coming to light. Tena Mišetić is being shielded to protect Andrej Plenković.
3: In other news, at today's cabinet session, government decided to postpone the implementation of its decision requiring retailers and service providers to display so-called anchor prices until November 17th. Originally set for October 1st, the regulation requires businesses to display both the current price for a product or service as well as its price on September 10th. State Secretary at the Economy Ministry, Ivo Milatić.
4: The goal is to ensure clear and enforceable rules, as well as greater price transparency for consumers. In this regard, it is necessary to allow additional time for the entities subject to these measures to adapt and to ensure their proper implementation.
3: And finally, Prime Minister Plenković has announced that a new tender should be held for the construction of a new stadium in Zagreb's Maksimir neighborhood, noting that the overwhelmingly negative public response to the design that won the public tender is more important than the opinion of the Italian architects, the city of Zagreb, and the government itself.
4: It is unwise to force such a big investment against the will of the people who will visit the facility more than the architects who designed it. I say that with all due respect to the architects and expert committee, because we held an international tender precisely so that it would be selected in a professional manner. But if this proposal is opposed by a large majority of people, then we have to stop and sensibly seek out a new solution.
3: And that wraps up the news. Sports and weather are next.
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3: Taking a quick look at sports in tennis, Croatia's Marijana Dragic and her French partner Marie Matel fell short of the quarterfinals of the doubles draw of the WTA Challenger Series tournament in Adana, Turkey, after losing to the Slovak-Czech team of Viktoria Hrunčakova and Anna Šiškova 7-6, 6-7, 10-7 today. And now the forecast for tomorrow. Wednesday, we'll see sunny skies with some brief patches of morning fog in the interior. There will be an at best moderate southeasterly on the continent, while the coast will see a northeasterly reaching strong gusts in some places. This will shift to a mild to moderate northwesterly and southwesterly. Morning lows of 4 to 9 degrees Celsius in the interior and 15 to 20 on the coast will give way to the day's highs of 22 to 27 degrees throughout the country. The three-day forecast for the interior calls for relatively stable and sunny weather, with cooler mornings and pleasantly warm daily highs. The coast will see sunny and warm weather, with daily highs of around 24 to 28 degrees and some passing cloud cover on Friday. And that wraps up the news. Be sure to follow us on social media. Before we leave you, here's a quick recap of the day's top stories. The public transport and communal services strike in Zagreb enters its second day. Parliament's Judiciary Committee turns into a heated debate over the illegal landfill in Gospić. Government postpones the implementation of its so-called anchor price regulation. Prime Minister Plenković says a new tender should be held for Zagreb's Maksimir Stadium. For the entire team here at the Voice of Croatia, this is Domagoj Ferencic wishing you a pleasant remainder of the day.
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turn left into Alika Sakatog Pauna. In 350 meters, you will get to Zabaska Border Asia Dr. Kanye.

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8: And a warm welcome to all of our listeners. My name is Nikola Badovinac, and these are the top stories for Wednesday, the 30th of September, 2026. Court declares Zagreb strikes illegal. Chief State Prosecutor presents report to Parliament. Croatia thoroughly defeated by Spain in Seville. The county court in Zagreb has declared strikes at Zagreb Holding and ZET unlawful, ruling that essential services had not been determined before the strikes began. In the Zagreb Holding case, the court also found that an agreement signed on July 29th effectively constituted a new collective agreement. The court therefore concluded that the industrial peace clause remained in force and that the strike was premature and unlawful. Judge Lidija Bošnjaković explained. It is factually true that the right to strike is constitutional and protected by law. However, it does not mean that it is an absolute right that can be exercised without any limitations and regardless of the consequences for other rights and interests protected by the legal order. On the contrary, the very nature of the right to strike presupposes an established balance between the interests of the strike and the protection of the other persons who may be directly affected by the strike. The court also said the unions violated the Labor Act by beginning the strike before essential services had been determined, although it stressed that this would no longer be grounds for prohibiting a strike once those services are established. In the ZET case, the court reached a different conclusion on the collective agreement, ruling that it had expired and not been extended. Nevertheless, it also declared the strike unlawful because essential services had not been determined beforehand. The court additionally cited the conduct of negotiations, saying good faith bargaining requires concrete proposals and a genuine willingness to bridge differences. The unions have 15 days to appeal, and the Supreme Court must rule within 5 days of receiving an appeal. Following the ruling, workers represented by three Zagreb Holding unions returned to work, said union leader Mumin Hodžić. He confirmed that the unions would appeal and continue their fight for better material rights. We have heard the county court's ruling banning the strike at Zagreb Holding. We will respect the court's decision. We have ended the strike. Workers on the second shift will continue working as usual, and we will also address workers on the third and first shifts. We respect the court's decision as it stands. The next step is an appeal to the Supreme Court. We can stress that, as a union, we will continue fighting for better material rights for workers. The collective agreement still has to be signed by the employer and the unions. I call for talks and negotiations because there is no other way to resolve this situation. I promised the workers that we would continue fighting for workers' rights. Union lawyer Bermin Meškić said the ruling was still not final and said they'd wait for the Supreme Court to reach a decision on the matter. Meanwhile, ZET drivers have not fully returned to work, according to union leader Vlado Jozic, although the union's lawyer said some drivers had already resumed service. ZET's unions also plan to appeal, disputing the court's interpretation of the collective agreement and its finding that essential services had to be determined before the strike. Chief State Prosecutor Ivan Turudic presented Parliament with a report on the work of state prosecutors' offices last year, with the illegal dumping of hazardous waste in Gospić prompting much of the debate. Turudic said staffing had increased by 7% compared with 2024, but warned that the system faces a shortage of younger prosecutors. He also said the share of unresolved cases had fallen from around 20% to 16.4%, while cases were being resolved more quickly. On Gospić, Turudic said special investigative measures began in September 2023 and lasted about a year, involving around 10 people. Investigations were subsequently opened and expanded, but prosecutors were unable to take further action for several months while waste samples were being collected. A heated exchange also followed over the state of the judiciary. Opposition MP Nikola Grmoja said Croatian justice should be destroyed to its foundations and rebuilt from scratch, accusing the HDZ of contributing to a system in which powerful figures avoid accountability. Parliament Speaker Gordan Jandroković of the HDZ condemned the statement, saying he was shocked that an MP would call for the destruction of such a vital institution. President and Commander-in-Chief of the Armed Forces Zoran Milanović has met with Chief of the General Staff Lieutenant General Tihomir Kundid and senior military commanders. Kundid briefed the President on the Armed Forces' activities in Croatia and abroad, including participation in NATO, EU and UN missions, as well as on staffing, readiness, military training and the development of new capabilities. Milanović stressed that the Armed Forces' primary task is to protect Croatia's sovereignty, independence and territorial integrity. He reiterated that Croatian troops should not take part in military activities outside the framework of international agreements already concluded by Croatia. The meeting also focused on the long-term development of the military. Milanović said an implementation document covering key capabilities, procurement and financing is more than a year overdue. Milanović also welcomed the introduction of basic military training and expressed support for efforts to expand the program. Prime Minister Andrej Plenković is in Dalmatia today visiting Split before traveling to Šibenik for the opening of the state archives. Speaking at a ceremonial session marking Split-Dalmatia County Day, Plenković said Hrvatske ceste had been instructed to speed up major transport projects in Split and the wider region. He also announced government support for a new university hospital center in Split, saying the immediate task is to find a suitable location and that the city should put forward a proposal. County Prefect Blaženko Boban highlighted more than 300 million euros in government funding for 24 school and sports projects. Six construction sites are already open, with the remaining projects expected to begin by the end of this year or early next year. Boban also highlighted county programs supporting families, farmers, businesses, students, and newborn children, as well as public transport. Split Mayor Tomislav Šuta thanked the government for its cooperation and projects carried out in Split and the county. And that wraps up the news. Sports and weather are next.
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8: Croatia suffered a heavy defeat in the second match of the new Nations League campaign, losing 4-1 to Spain in Seville on Tuesday night. The result extended Spain's winning streak to 40 matches across all competitions. The reigning world champions made a flying start, with teenage star Lamine Yamal scoring within the opening seconds. Croatia equalized in the 28th minute through Dion Drenobelio, who headed in an Ivan Perisic cross for his first international goal. Spain restored their lead just 3 minutes later. Yamal scored again in the 63rd minute before Spain added a fourth in the 89th. Croatia coach Slaven Bilic was particularly critical of the way his side conceded the second goal. Once you concede a goal in the first minute against the world champions, you get down on yourself while they are lifted. We needed 15 minutes to get our heads back in the game. That's when we started playing well, and a few good sequences resulted in a goal. But when it was time to hold on, control the ball, and put pressure back on the opponents, we conceded another goal. It came after a stoppage in play when it should have been the other way around. We were supposed to score. It was mostly downhill from there, especially in defense. Croatia will look to bounce back on Saturday when they host England in Rijeka. The forecast for Thursday calls for plenty of sunshine with warm to very warm conditions. Winds will be light, while the Adriatic coast will see moderate northeasterly winds, followed by a passing northwesterly and southwesterly. Morning lows of 6 to 11 degrees Celsius in the interior and from 15 to 19 along the coast will give it a daytime highs of between 22 and 27 degrees across the country. And that wraps up the news. Be sure to follow us on social media. Before we leave you, here's a quick recap of the day's top stories. Court declares Zagreb strikes illegal. Chief State Prosecutor presents a report to Parliament. Croatia thoroughly defeated by Spain in Seville. For the entire team here at the Voice of Croatia, this is Nikola Padovinac wishing you a pleasant remainder of the day.
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3: And a warm welcome to all of our listeners. My name is Domagoj Ferenčić, and these are the top stories for Wednesday, the 30th of September, 2026. Court rules that the public transport and communal services strike in Zagreb is illegal. Chief State Prosecutor presents his report for 2025 to MPs in Parliament. President warns military leaders that Croatia is behind schedule with its long-term development plan. Croatia suffers a loss to Spain in the Nations League. The Zagreb County Court has declared the strikes in Zagreb's public transport operator and its utility and communal services provider illegal, forcing those on strike back to work. The court also noted that an appeal to the Supreme Court will not affect the order to end the strike. Judges Ksenija Jakovčić and Lidija Bošnjaković.
4: It is factually true that the right to strike is constitutional and protected by law. However, it does not mean that it is an absolute right that can be exercised without any limitations and regardless of the consequences for other rights and interests protected by the legal order. On the contrary, the very nature of the right to strike presupposes an established balance between the interests of the strikers and the protection of other persons who may be directly affected by the strike. The illegality stems from the failure to agree upon the essential services that the unions are required to carry out during the strike.
3: And while workers in Zagreb's public transportation and communal services companies have returned to work, their lawyers have announced plans to appeal the county court's decision before the Supreme Court. ZET union lawyer Boženko Lozo.
4: There is no collective agreement in the Zagreb Electric Tram Company, and therefore workers were not obligated to adhere to the so-called social peace. We continue to maintain that the employer did not negotiate in good faith. We will now pursue justice before the Supreme Court, confident in a positive decision, given that this is truly a simple legal issue.
3: Zagreb Mayor Tomislav Tomašević also commented on today's ruling from the county court.
4: Two rulings from the Zagreb County Court today confirmed what I and others have been saying since the beginning, and what is in line with European and Croatian norms, and ultimately with common sense, and that is that you cannot leave a city of 1 million people without any form of public transportation. That is unethical.
3: In other news, Chief State Prosecutor Ivan Turudić presented his annual report on the work of his office in 2025 to MPs in Parliament today. As expected, the focus of discussion was on the illegal dumping of hazardous waste in Gospić, with the opposition blaming Turudić for a lack of transparency and failing to act in time. Most party president Nikola Grmoja, chief state prosecutor Turudić, and parliament speaker Gordan Jandroković.
4: Like Cato the Elder, I too could conclude every speech with the words, "Furthermore, I believe that the Croatian judicial system needs to be raised to the ground and rebuilt from scratch." The fact that those in power are so pleased with the work of the state attorney's office indicates that it is not impartial. I know this saying, and I can even say it in Latin, which I doubt you can. You pride yourself on the fact that you want to destroy something, so be proud. I can't forbid you from being proud. Kudos to you. I hope all citizens heard this, the ease with which someone in Croatian Parliament would tear down Croatia's institutions.
3: During a meeting with the Chief of the General Staff, General Tihomir Kundid, and other top military commanders today, President Zoran Milanović warned that Croatia is more than a year behind schedule in adopting its long-term development plan, which defines the key capabilities and funding required for the development of the Croatian armed forces, along with voicing his support for the procurement and modernization projects presented by government in April. He also emphasized the need to recruit soldiers and sailors. And finally, Prime Minister Andrej Plenković was in Split today, where he commented on proposed investments into football stadiums in Zagreb and Split. With regard to Zagreb's Maksimir Stadium, he reiterated his call for a new public tender, while for Split's Poljud Stadium, he said a solution should be found that will finally be to the liking of football fans.
4: First of all, I think there is a major difference here. In Zagreb, we have a proposed project for a new stadium that clearly doesn't appeal to 80% of football fans. As for the stadium at Poljud, I am yet to hear anyone say they dislike Polyut. What matters is that we need to establish all the necessary conditions to modernize the Polyut Stadium and bring it up to the highest standards for football venues. After all, this was a stadium originally built for the Mediterranean Games in Split.
3: And that wraps up the news. Sports and weather are next.
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3: Taking a quick look at sports, in Nations League football, the Croatian national team lost to Spain 4-1 in Seville last night. Here's what coach Slaven Bilic had to say after the game.
4: The impressions are bad, as is the result. To be honest, this was a difficult night for us. I expected much more. I know we're playing the World Cup winners, that they're the best, blah, blah, blah. As with any game, we can find plenty of excuses. Allowing an early goal to the world champions, we're forming a new team. But regardless of that, I didn't like the fact that we played without aggression.
3: In the other Group C game, England beat the Czech Republic 2-0. Spain is currently first in the standings with 6 points, followed by England and Croatia with 3 each, while the Czech Republic is yet to register a point. On Saturday, Croatia will host England in Rijeka, with a return match against Spain in Split on Tuesday. And now the forecast for tomorrow. Thursday will see sunny skies with some brief patches of morning fog in the interior. There will be an at best moderate southeasterly on the continent, while the coast will see a mild to moderate northeasterly reaching strong gusts at the foot of the Velebit Mountain in the evening. In the afternoon, some parts of the Adriatic will also see a northwesterly and southwesterly. Morning lows of 6 to 11 degrees Celsius in the interior and 14 to 19 on the coast will give way to the day's highs of 24 to 28 degrees throughout most of the country, slightly cooler in mountainous regions. The 3-day forecast for the interior calls for relatively stable and sunny weather, with cool mornings and warm daily highs. The coast will also see mostly sunny and warm weather. And that wraps up the news. Be sure to follow us on social media. Before we leave you, here's a quick recap of the day's top stories. Court rules that the public transport and communal services strike in Zagreb is illegal. Chief State Prosecutor presents his report for 2025 to MPs in Parliament. President warns military leaders that Croatia is behind schedule with its long-term development plan. Croatia suffers a loss to Spain in the Nations League. For the entire team here at the Voice of Croatia, this is Domagoj Ferencic wishing you a pleasant remainder of the day.
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